Walking through the suburbs, they're not exactly lovers, you're a couple, especially when your body's double, duplicate, and then you wait for the next Kuwait. Karma, karma.

line thing, man. You've got some little techno thing I heard out. Rolling, absolutely. I'm going to be at Black Market Records today. Please give us a call. And if you could link up with me, Digo, and sort me out, I'd be much appreciated, man. Speak to you soon. Take care. Later, homes. Bye.

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0: In one of those moments, you sense that pattern over and over again. That's life teasing you with deeper meanings, hints of the past that may not be patterns at all, but only one face, one move, one sound can change everything. Your home, like my home.
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1: Odpočíváš s Rádiem B.

Christ, a great shadow is cast upon this mountain for a space of 70 miles, formed, as it seems, of strange vapors. For it lieth not on the land, but a little above it, so that the hills and valleys appear veiled,

0: all my loving. 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Now when I give you all my loving. Now when I give you all my loving. You say I wear you out.
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0: We are all in the same system that's exploiting us, that is taking advantage of everybody. 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
1: You guys got fat while everybody's starving in the street. It's my turn. Nothing goes on unless I'm involved. No record deals, no studio time, no streaming. You sell a mixtape out of your man's trunk, we want in. You hear me? We want in. Nothing goes on unless Griselda and Wu-Tang are involved.
2: You think you'll live long enough to spend that money, you fucking hump?
1: You want to know where to find me? I'll be at the Plaza Hotel. Come see me.
2: You're welcome! 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

0: son.
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0: Well, son, a funny thing about regret is that it's better to regret something you have done than to regret something you haven't done. And by the way, if you see your mom this weekend, then you haven't done. And by the way, if you see your mom this weekend, be sure and tell her...

There's not a problem that I can't fix. There's not a problem that I can't fix. I can't fix. Cause I can do it. Cause I can do it. Cause I can do it. Cause I can do it. Cause I can do it. Cause I can do it.